0: remember.
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2: Yo.
1: Open up, man.
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1: My girl just caught me.
0: You made her catch you?
1: I don't know how I let this happen.
0: But who?
1: The girl next door, you know? I don't know what to do.
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1: Here's my key. 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

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Hope life is beautiful. You were the light for me to find my truth. I just wanna say thank you.